0: Yeah, who do you love?
1: Me?
2: Yeah.
0: Anybody else?
2: Mom and Ulalo and Genesis. And I love Frozen. And I love myself.
0: Those are good answers. Those are really good answers.
2: Do you love yourself?
0: I do love myself.
2: Does mommy love herself?
0: Absolutely.
2: Mom!

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Somewhat unlike his normal. That one of the meetings. RadioBazarNaum.com

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We haven't much time. 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Listen carefully. We haven't much time. We haven't much time. We haven't much time. Listen carefully. We haven't much time. We haven't much time. We haven't much time. We haven't much time. We haven't much time. Listen carefully. We haven't much time. 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

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No one knows. 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

0: There's a little churchyard just along the way. 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
1: Excuse me.
0: Please, Mr. Grave Digger, don't feel ashamed as you dig little holes for the dead and the maimed. 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Yes, Mr. GD, you see me every day. 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Mary Ann was only 10, full of life and oh so gay. And I was the wicked man who took her life away. Very selfish. Oh, God. No, Mr. GD, you won't tell. And just to make sure that you keep it to yourself, I've started digging holes, my friend, and this one here's for you.
1: Look at our graph. It's plainly, that's not what I'm doing. Oh, was this? Don't you feel that, do you? Bloody obscene. Catch a bowdy or something at this rate.
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1: I just don't know what's getting you down. Oh, maybe I'll find out.

It was as if they had slipped through a gap in language and gone deep into the bush and the moist landscapes of their skin upon those epic dawns when thunder lit the bed they rocked upon in animal heat with tumultuous heart and lung and breath. They grew dark and deep as dim as if their bodies could burst into flame. As if they could dip and rip the beads and buttons from those things which held them entwined in spirals. As if they were blue and co-equal, deep-heated like honey on the tips of their tongues. They are poetic. They form a great circle. They are myth, yet solidly built. And the love they made was the liminal bridge which held them. Which held them like the solid breath of the drum. And it is the drum which calls all things to creation. And it is language which is it not, which speaks. The origin of the world was the word, and the word was the vibration of the body. She said, when I say love, it means that I would endure a fiery death and fly over the earth with my eyes closed. But a great storm was coming, and soon the room would shake, it would tumble, it would break. The rain was howling, and each flash of lightning was a blade, and the galvanized would rattle, but the house they built would not fall, solidly built.

standing upon the edges of themselves, peering into darkness, which is, which was the beginning of a world without end, the beginning of the end of the end of the end. And he said, to love, to love, to love. To love is to blink, to change the scene. 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

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He would say, to love, to love, to love. To love is to build belief in invisible things, to transcend the liminal, to fly over the earth with eyes closed.

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1: Hey mister, I don't mean to be telling tales out of school, but there's a feller in there who'll pay you $10.

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styles and inspire the birth of fighters. 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

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Indecent exposure is graffiti what it seems to be when bringing color to poverty-stricken scenery. 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
2: If you say you spend, he will treat you like an afro. 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
1: Oh, thank you.
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2: Do you know her?
0: Not very well. I wish I did. I don't know what it is, but there's something about her you like.
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2: Hold him, Joe. Hold him, Joe. Hold him, Joe. Don't you let him go. I say, hold him, Joe.